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Tonight will be partly cloudy with a chance of showers late this evening and after midnight, getting down to a low of 6. Tomorrow, we can expect a mix of sun and clouds with a high of 15. And Tuesday, mix of sun and clouds with a high of 16.

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6: Tonight will be partly cloudy with a chance of showers late this evening and after midnight, getting down to a low of 6. Tomorrow we can expect a mix of sun and clouds with a high of 15. And Tuesday, mix of sun and clouds with a high of 16.
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6: Tonight will be partly cloudy with a chance of showers late this evening and after midnight, getting down to a low of 6. Tomorrow we can expect a mix of sun and clouds with a high of 15. And Tuesday, mix of sun and clouds with a high of 16.
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2: Tonight will be partly cloudy with a chance of showers late this evening and after midnight, getting down to a low of 6. Tomorrow, we can expect a mix of sun and clouds with a high of 15. And Tuesday, mix of sun and clouds with a high of 16.

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1: On the 14th of October, very early in the morning, the results of a crime were found in the stables of Le Père Choupon. The old man had discovered, to his absolute dismay, the dislocated body of Elizabeth Dumoutier. So,

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mighty long time, but I'm here to tell you, there's something else. The afterworld. A world of never-ending happiness. You can always see the sun.

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Just like eggs, cars should come cheaper in the country. And Robinson

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0: Rich all morning.
1: A mix of sun and clouds today with a small chance of rain. Here's what's happening in Norfolk County. Mayoral candidate Dave Finch says his previous experience in municipal government and concerns about the direction of the county prompted him to enter the mayoral race. Finch previously served three terms as an alderman in Grimsby and spent 4 years on that municipality's planning committee and wanted to bring that experience to Norfolk.
2: And I've seen the shenanigans going on in council for the last two terms, the mess that the county's currently in, and when I saw the talent pool that had thrown their hats in the ring in June, it was kind of like, I think that's a little shallow. I don't see the experience, the knowledge, anything there.
1: Finch says his education and municipal experience helped him guide Grimsby through a difficult time, and he believes he can do the same for Norfolk County. You can hear more from Finch on our website. That is norfolktoday.ca. Haldeman Norfolk MPP Bobby Ann Brady says affordable child care doesn't help much if families can't find a space. Brady says some local child care centers are at capacity, with parents reporting wait times longer than 19 months. She's calling for another look at Ontario's child care program to make sure rural communities get the spaces they need. Here's your gridiron wire powered by Smitty's Electrical. The Delhi Raiders have brought the mud jug back home after shutting out the Sabres 29-0 on Friday. Delhi continued to dominate on the ground while Simcoe found success completing several deep passes. Raiders head coach Marshall Greenham says the rivalry still means plenty to his players.
3: Still something that we look forward to. The whole team looks forward to. Every time I say the word mug jug, the whole team starts cheering at practice. And practice this week, we had great attendance because everyone was looking forward to come and play.
1: Around the league, Pauline Johnson beat Cayuga 37-7 in the Every Child Matters game. Waterford topped Holy Trinity 36-20, while McKenna Park defeated Valley Heights 41-13. In sports, starting off on the ice, the Jets got a 3-2 win over the Red Wings yesterday. Seattle dumped Calgary 6-1, and Vegas beat Vancouver 3-2. Locally, the Portover Sailors got a 3-2 win over the Dunville Mudcats yesterday as well. In football action, the Panthers got a 32-26 win over the Lions in the Sunday Nighter. The 49ers stayed perfect with a 24-14 win over Denver, and the Patriots beat the Bills 29-26. I'm Al LeBlanc with the news that keeps you connected to where you live. Norfolk's three-day weather is next.
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7: This is WOW Weather.
1: A mix of sun and clouds today with a small chance of rain this morning. Windy throughout the day with a high of 17. Tonight clear with a wind staying steady. Low of 1 with patchy frost. Tomorrow for Young Canada Day, it'll be sunny with a high of 17. And Wednesday, a mix of sun and clouds with a small chance of rain. High of 21. I'm Al LeBlanc with Norfolk's breaking and local news.
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FM, just great songs. That's Grease. It's Bill Porter. Wow mornings as we get your Monday in motion. I hope you had a great weekend. We, of course, got some sad news over the weekend. Canadian rock lost one of its most powerful voices this past weekend. Talking about Juno-winning singer Sass Jordan, known for hits like Make You a Believer and High Road Easy. She died at the age of 83. Her family says she passed away peacefully, surrounded by loved ones, leaving behind a career that helped define Canadian rock for nearly 40 years. As you can imagine, a ton of Canadian musicians and fans have been sharing tributes the last day or so, remembering not just her voice, but also her larger-than-life personality and her support for younger artists. I was lucky enough to meet Sass on a number of occasions, see her perform live, and also work with her on a gig this past summer, which may have been one of her last. Rest in peace, Sass Jordan. A Canadian Idol judge she was too, and we'll talk more about that a little bit later on this morning. Make You a Believer. Just great songs.

0: just great songs here on WOW FM. It is WOW Mornings with Bill Porter and Jordan Mercier, and we are into our first full week of October now. Hope you had a great weekend, Jordan. We are keeping an eye on it this morning. What have you got for us?
1: Yeah, we certainly are, Bill. And here's one to watch as Christmas shopping. Yes, Christmas shopping starts. Experience gifts continue to compete with traditional stuff. So concerts, sporting events, weekend getaways, restaurant experiences, classes, and family outings give people something increasingly valuable, time together without adding another object to the house. That is a trend that marketers have really kept their eye on the last 2 or 3 years, and it sounds like this year, even more, people are leaning in that direction.
0: Time, I think, is the most valuable gift that we can give anyone. And it certainly seems harder these days, doesn't it?
1: Bill, I mean, that's, you know, incredibly poignant and very deep in some respects. And it really is. It's all about quality time and spending time and creating memories with those that we want around us. So I think there's a nice even little keel. You can still have, you know, your clothing gifts and your toys if you've got young kids. But I do like the idea of, like, you know, passes to the movies and restaurants and let's go away for a weekend. I think those are just memories that are pretty difficult to replicate.
0: Yeah, I couldn't agree with you anymore. The only thing I think we disagree on right now is, what are you doing Christmas shopping at the beginning of October? It is way too early.
1: I'm just an organized guy. I don't know. I just that's just the way that my mind operates. Pal, I got to keep my eye on the trends for the people out there.
0: Yeah, we're keeping our eye on it for you this morning and playing a whole lot of just great songs, a ton of tunes right here for your Monday. It's WOW Mornings.

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1: Today, Sit and Fit is on at the Waterford Legion, starting at 10:30 this morning. Tonight, the Simcoe Legion hosts Monday Night Bingo in support of Able Enterprises, with food and refreshment available from the Simcoe and District Humane Society. Tomorrow, the Norfolk County Quilters Guild is holding their monthly meeting in Victoria, featuring a guest speaker sharing ideas on upcycling fabric and quilts. And the Norfolk County Fair and Horse Show officially kicks off tomorrow as well, with Young Canada Day, as high school students fill the grandstands to support their teams. 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Just click the 48 in the news feed. I'm Matt LeBlanc, and that's what's happening around town.
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1: A mix of sun and clouds today with a small chance of rain this morning. Windy throughout the day with a high of 17. Tonight it'll be clear. Wind staying steady with a low of 1. Patchy frost is expected as well. Tomorrow for Young Canada Day, it'll be sunny for the students and a high of 17 to look forward to. And Wednesday, a mix of sun and clouds with a small chance of showers. High of 21. I'm Matt LeBlanc with Norfolk's breaking and local news.

ready to take on another week. Depeche Mode. Wow FM. Enjoy the silence. Just great songs for your Monday. It's Bill Porter. Good morning. Charlie Sheen making his way back to your television set. If you've been missing seeing Charlie, he's going to be in a comedy series called Happy Jack. And he's going to be joined by his dad, Martin. They'll actually play father and son. Should be interesting. Jack, Martin, Charlie. See how it all works out coming soon. Street Heart, action.

Sweetheart on Wow FM. That is Action. I'm Bill Porter. What did you get up to this weekend? Did you have people over? Did you go to a house party? Have you noticed that house parties seem to be a thing of the past? You're not wrong. A new survey shows that adults who say they regularly have friends over has declined 70% since 1975. Think COVID had anything to do with it when we stopped getting together? Eurythmics, When I Lie to You. Wow FM.

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0: Matt LeBlanc. Time for What's Good Norfolk, where we catch up with the local newsmakers and people doing interesting things in the community. Well, kids are thinking about the Midway. The Norfolk County Fair's competition side is a major tradition for thousands of participants every year. General Manager Angela Hogeveen says the competition side of the fair is a major part of the event, although it may not receive the same attention as the Midway and the entertainment, but it is something very important for lots of people in the community.
1: The competitions at the fair, both the entered items in homecraft and garden products, but also the livestock competitions, are an enormous part of the fair and generational traditions for people. We have over 15,000 entries in the fair.
0: The fair is also committed to rewarding everyone for their hard work.
1: You know, the things people have put their time and energy into, quilts and baking and showcasing the produce that they've grown. But anyone is encouraged to enter in the fair, and we give out over $100,000 in prize money every single year.
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0: A mix of sun and clouds today with a small chance of rain this morning. Windy throughout the day with a high of 17. Tonight it'll be clear. Wind staying steady with a low of 1. Patchy frost is expected as well. Tomorrow for Young Canada Day, it'll be sunny for the students and a high of 17 to look forward to. And Wednesday, a mix of sun and clouds with a small chance of showers, high of 21. I'm Matt LeBlanc with Norfolk's Breaking and Local News.

Dexy's Midnight Runners on Wow FM. Just great songs. Come on, Eileen, as we get your Monday off the ground, a new week started. It's Bill Porter. We're all set to give away $100 in free groceries this morning if you have correctly answered a 1 versus 100 question since the last time we did a draw. You will be in the draw a little bit later on. And if you've answered correctly more than once, then you will be in that draw more than once. And I'll tell you what, if you get the answer correct this morning, I will also put you into that draw. All right? So see what you can do with this question this morning. Doing this for 6 minutes reduces your stress significantly. Doing what? Doing this for 6 minutes reduces your stress significantly. Hit up that toll-free text line with your guess. 833-649-6936. 833-OH-WOW-FM. I'll have a clue for you coming up just after 7 o'clock. Good luck. Hurts to Love You, the Philosopher Kings.

FM hurts to love you, the Philosopher Kings. Another week of qualifying for Journey 2. Journey is on. Don't forget to be listening at 8 o'clock for that Journey clip. If you know what it is, take it to our website. You could be off to the show in Toronto coming up at the beginning of November. $500 cash, too. Ring my bell. Anita Ward.

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1: Good morning. A bit windy today. Here's what's happening in Norfolk County. Haldeman Norfolk MP Leslyn Lewis is seeking answers from the federal government about what Stelco's restructuring could mean for workers in operations at Lake Erie Works in Nanticoke. Lewis has written to the Minister of Industry asking how many workers at Hamilton Works and Lake Erie Works could be affected and whether Nanticoke positions could be displaced if Hamilton workers are moved over and what changes are expected at the facility. Lewis says any federal assistance should come with clear obligations and accountability, and that workers in the community deserve clarity about the commitments made during the acquisition. A comedy show poking fun at 1950s housewife culture is coming to Port Dover. Leave It to Cleavage brings comedians Diana Francis and Karen Parker to Lighthouse Festival on October the 15th, mixing script comedy with improv and audience participation. Parker says the crowd helps make every performance a little bit different.
2: That's the stuff that we really jive with, like, as improvisers. But the minute they have as much fun as us, it's like that's when the show starts popping.
1: Tickets are available through Lighthouse Festival. And the Port Dover Sailors picked up a win yesterday, beating the Dunville Mudcats 3-2. The hard-fought game remained close throughout, with the Sailors securing the deciding goal in the third period. Kyle Chambers, a name you may recognize as he did a placement here at the radio station, posted an interview on the Sailors' Facebook page that he did with returning player Samuel Rudner. They talked about the win, and this is what Rudner had to say.
3: I mean, it's huge. I mean, we've been working our butts off for the first start of the season here, and the wins haven't been coming to us just yet, but that one was a big one. Dunville's a hard team. That was a great effort for 60 minutes.
1: The Sailors are back in action this weekend, traveling down to Hagersville to play the Hawks on Saturday before hosting a game at the Shipyard on Sunday, welcoming the Dundas Blues to Port Dover. In sports, starting off on the ice, the Jets got a 3-2 win over the Red Wings yesterday. Seattle dumped Calgary 6-1, and Vegas beat Vancouver 3-2. In football action, the Panthers got a 32-26 win over the Lions in the Sunday Nighter. The 49ers stayed perfect with a 24-14 win over Denver, and the Patriots beat the Bills 29-26. In local football action, the Delhi Raiders brought home the Mud Jug on Friday, shutting out the Sabres 29-0. Pauline Johnson, meanwhile, beat Cayuga 35-7 in the Every Child Matters game. Waterford topped Holy Trinity 36-20, and McKinnon Park defeated Valley Heights 41-13. I'm Matt LeBlanc with the news that keeps you connected to where you live. Norfolk's three-day weather is next.
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1: A mix of sun and clouds today with a small chance of rain this morning. Windy throughout the day with a high of 17. Tonight clear with a wind staying steady. Low of 1 with patchy frost. Tomorrow for Young Canada Day, it'll be sunny with a high of 17. And Wednesday, a mix of sun and clouds with a small chance of rain. High of 21. I'm Matt LeBlanc with Norfolk's breaking and local news.
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10: Chaka Khan.

Chaka Khan, Wow FM. Just great songs I feel for you. Feeling for all of us this Monday morning, first week of October. Fall is definitely here. We had a couple of chilly nights over the weekend, didn't we? Yeah, if you got that furnace going at nighttime. I still find, though, some days, you know, if the sun's beating down through the window of the car, you put the air conditioning on, or are you just rolling down the windows now? Are you done with air conditioning for another year? Are we just strictly on heat? I don't know. We've got this super El Nino thing happening, apparently, this winter, so it'll be interesting to see what that brings. Anyway, I'm getting way off topic this morning. I owe you a hint for today's 1 versus 100 question, a very important one, as we're going to do a draw from all of the correct answers we've got since the last time we did a draw for $100 in free groceries. This is your last chance to get in that draw. Doing this for 6 minutes reduces your stress significantly. Doing what? We talked about touching grass last week. It's not touching grass. What can I give you as a hint? It is something people typically do sitting down. Typically sitting down. Maybe lying down. I guess you could do it standing up as well. That doesn't happen very often, though. Hopefully that helps. 833-OH-WOW-FM. 833-649-6936. Does your mother know? ABBA.

Does Your Mother Know? That is ABBA, Just Great Songs here on WOW Mornings. 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

0: Wow Mornings with Bill Porter, 99.7 Wow FM. 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
1: 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And of course, the Norfolk County Fair and Horse Show gets underway tomorrow. 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I'm Matt LeBlanc, and that's what's happening around town.
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5: This is Wow Weather.
6: A mix of sun and clouds today with a small chance of rain this morning. Windy throughout the day with a high of 17. Tonight it'll be clear. Wind staying steady with a low of 1. Patchy frost is expected as well. Tomorrow for Young Canada Day, it'll be sunny for the students and a high of 17 to look forward to. And Wednesday, a mix of sun and clouds with a small chance of showers. High of 21. I'm Matt LeBlanc with Norfolk's Breaking and Local News.

Wonder on Wow FM. Just great songs. Isn't she lovely? Speaking of which, I don't know about you, but I'm still in shock over the passing of Sass Jordan this past weekend. We lost one of our most powerful voices, Juno Award-winning singer Sass Jordan, 63 years old. Her family says she passed away peacefully, surrounded by loved ones, leaving behind, of course, a career that helped define Canadian rock for nearly 40 years. And a lot of younger Canadian fans first got to know Sass, not from her hit records, but from Canadian Idol. You might remember that she was a judge for all six seasons of the show, which ran from 2003 to 2008, helping discover new talent while bringing real rock star credentials to the panel. In many ways, Canadian Idol introduced her powerful personality to an entire new generation of fans. Like I said earlier, I was lucky enough to meet Sass a number of times, see Sass perform a number of times. In fact, I even worked with her this past summer. Very sad, as we remember Sass Jordan this morning. So Hard on Wow FM.

0: Hope your Monday is off to a great start. It is Wow Mornings, just great songs, and Bill and Jordan too. And let's see if this one surprises you. It involves something that we all do every day without thinking twice about it. We're talking yawning. People tend to yawn more when they are around friends and family as opposed to when they are around strangers. What do you think, Jordan?
1: I mean, part of me thinks that maybe there is a little something that is true here, just that maybe you're more comfortable or maybe you're not on alert as much when you're around your family and friends. But I'm going to lean towards myth and just say that a yawn is a yawn. It's not like it checks your relationship status before it happens. I'm going to say it's just a yawn, Bill.
0: Well, you know, we all know that yawns are contagious, right? When you sit in a room and there's other people yawning, there's a good chance that you're going to yawn as well. And researchers have found that contagious yawning is more common among people who know each other well. Scientists actually believe it may be connected to social bonding and empathy. This is getting deep.
1: Yeah, that's unbelievable. I mean, just even talking about yawning has made me want to yawn. Isn't that funny how that works?
0: It absolutely is. So you know what, Jordan? If somebody makes you yawn, it might not mean that they're boring. It could actually mean you like them, which is good news for us and bad news for anyone sitting through, you know, a budget meeting or something to start their Monday.
1: Yeah. Yeah, those are always highly riveting, I will say.
0: Yeah, definitely. Those Monday morning meetings that we all look forward to. It's Myth or Truth, just great songs too, here on Wow Mornings. Coming.

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1: Good morning, I'm Matt LeBlanc. Time for What's Good Norfolk, where we catch up with the local newsmakers and people doing interesting things in the community. Well, kids are thinking about the Midway. The Norfolk County Fair's competition side is a major tradition for thousands of participants every year. General Manager Angela Hogeveen says the competition side of the fair is a major part of the event, although it may not receive the same attention as the Midway and the entertainment, but it is something very important for lots of people in the community.
2: The competitions at the fair, both the entered items in homecraft and garden products, but also the livestock competitions, are an enormous part of the fair and generational traditions for people. 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
1: The fair is also committed to rewarding everyone for their hard work.
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1: 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Norfolk's three-day weather is next.
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7: This is Wow Weather.
1: A mix of sun and clouds today with a small chance of rain this morning. Windy throughout the day with a high of 17. Tonight it'll be clear. Wind staying steady with a low of 1. Patchy frost is expected as well. Tomorrow for Young Canada Day, it'll be sunny for the students and a high of 17 to look forward to. And Wednesday, a mix of sun and clouds with a small chance of showers. High of 21. I'm Matt LeBlanc with Norfolk's breaking and local news.

ready to take on your first full week of October, your Monday to Unlimited. Get ready for this. It's Bill Porter. Good morning. Get ready for a draw later this morning for $100 in free groceries. One versus 100. Let's see how we did this morning. Doing this for 6 minutes reduces your stress significantly. Doing what? We talked about touching grass last week. Not the answer. It's a very trendy term anyway, isn't it? And we got the clue that most people do this sitting down. Some do it lying down. Some do it standing up. But most sitting down, the answer, reading. That's right. Reading for just 6 minutes can reduce your stress significantly. Is this something that you do before bed? I know a lot of people that like to read for a few minutes before bed, sort of to help shut their brain down, get into that relaxed state, get ready for some sleep, hopefully some good sleep. And maybe if you're not sleeping well, maybe you need to try reading for a few minutes. The worst, though, is when you just can't put the book down, right? Sometimes it does have the opposite effect. You start reading before bed, and instead of maybe just a chapter, you just want to keep going. Anyway, reading, the answer this morning. Congratulations if you got it right. You could win yourself $100 in free groceries. Gino Vannelli on what?

Gino Vannelli. Just great songs on Wow FM as we assist you in getting up and ready to take on a Monday. Not the easiest thing to do, that's for sure. Appreciate you joining me. It's Bill Porter. Journey to Journey. We've got another Journey song clip coming up for you at 8 o'clock. Take it to our website. If you know what it is, you could be off to see them in Toronto beginning.

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2: A mix of sun and clouds today with a small chance of rain. Here's what's happening in Norfolk County.
3: Norfolk County mayoral candidate Dave Finch says that attracting more industrial development would be one of his top priorities if elected. Finch says the county has not put enough effort into attracting industry in recent years and argues a strong industrial tax base would help ease the burden on residential and farm properties.
4: Industrial property, 1 acre of industrial property brings in way more taxes than 1 acre of residential, and it costs a lot less to service. So when you have residential development, you are essentially losing money because of the servicing costs. So it's critical that we get more industry here.
3: Finch also says more industry could give young people who grow up in Norfolk County more opportunity to stay in the community after completing college or university. You can hear more from Finch right now at norfolktoday.ca. Haldimand Norfolk MPP Bubby Ann Brady says affordable child care doesn't help much if families can't find a space. Brady says some local child care centers are at capacity, with parents reporting wait times longer than 19 months. She's calling for another look at Ontario's child care program to make sure rural communities get the spaces they need. Here's your gridiron wire powered by Smitty's Electrical. The Delhi Raiders have brought the mud jug back home after shutting out the Sabres 29-0. On Friday, Delhi continued to dominate on the ground, while Simcoe found success completing several deep passes. Raiders head coach Marshall Greenham says the rivalry still means plenty to his players.
5: Still something that we look forward to, the whole team looks forward to. Every time I say the word mug jug, the whole team starts cheering at practice. And practice this week, we had great attendance because everyone was looking forward to coming to play.
3: Around the league, Pauline Johnson beat Cayuga 37-7 in the Every Child Matters game. Waterford topped Holy Trinity 36-20, while McKenna Park defeated Valley Heights 41-13. In sports, starting off on the ice, the Jets got a 3-2 win over the Red Wings yesterday. Seattle dumped Calgary 6-1, and Vegas beat Vancouver 3-2. In football action, the Panthers got a 32-26 win over the Lions in the Sunday nighter. The 49ers stayed perfect with a 24-14 win over Denver, and the Patriots beat the Bills 29-26. I'm Al LeBlanc with the news that keeps you connected to where you live. Norfolk's 3-day weather is next.
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2: A mix of sun and clouds today with a small chance of rain this morning. Windy throughout the day with a high of 17. Tonight clear with a wind staying steady. Low of 1 with patchy frost. Tomorrow for Young Canada Day, it'll be sunny with a high of 17. And Wednesday, a mix of sun and clouds with a small chance of rain. High of 21. I'm Matt LeBlanc with Norfolk's breaking and local news.
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songs. It's Wow Mornings with Bill Porter. We got the news on Saturday night that Sass Jordan had passed away, 63 years old. Her family did say that she passed peacefully, surrounded by loved ones, leaving, of course, though, behind a career that helped define Canadian rock for nearly 40 years. I talked earlier about how Rats from Sass Jordan was one of the cassettes that I had in my collection growing up. And I remember buying it specifically for this song as we remember Sass Jordan this morning. Just great songs. Rest in peace, Sass, and keep rocking. High Road Easy on Wow.

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1: Today, Sit and Fit is on at the Waterford Legion, starting at 10:30 this morning. 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Just click the 48 in the news feed. I'm Matt LeBlanc, and that's what's happening around town.
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1: A mix of sun and clouds today with a small chance of rain this morning. Windy throughout the day with a high of 17. Tonight it'll be clear. Wind staying steady with a low of 1. Patchy frost is expected as well. Tomorrow for Young Canada Day, it'll be sunny for the students and a high of 17 to look forward to. And Wednesday, a mix of sun and clouds with a small chance of showers, high of 21. I'm Matt LeBlanc with Norfolk's breaking and local news.
0: Wow FM.

One Wow FM, just great songs. Forget Me Nots, that is Patrice Rushen. It's Bill Porter. Good morning. Halloween is coming up at the end of the month. Some people like Halloween more than Christmas. My partner, she is absolutely like that. Loves Christmas, don't get me wrong, but Halloween trumps all holidays. Have you done any Halloween decorating yet? We're going to talk about that coming up in just a couple of minutes. Stats and facts on the way. Philip Bailey, Phil Collins, Easy Lover on

0: Well, mornings for your Monday, just great songs, and Bill and Jordan too. And Jordan, where are you at the Mercier household as far as Halloween goes? Have you done any type of planning for the big day at the end of the month?
1: We went on a little trip, and one of my wife's aunts really wanted to be involved in the costume picking. So we do have costumes that are there. I think we have picked up a couple of bags of candy and suckers and chocolate bars. But in terms of decorations, I have to say that I don't remember even putting up anything the last couple of years, to be honest with you. I know I'm kind of the one neighbor that maybe sticks out in that regard, that I just don't have those decorations and I haven't invested in that.
0: Oh, okay. So you don't need to worry about this poll at all then, because the new poll asked people, when do you think the earliest acceptable time to display Halloween decorations outside is? And the good news is if you've started into it over the weekend, you're good. Because between October 1st and the 15th is what 42% of people said. Get them up during that, you know, first 2 weeks. 18% of people said after the 16th. 16% of people said actually between Labor Day and September 30th, which, I don't know, that seems a little bit too early for me.
1: Yeah, I did have one neighbor who had the full graveyard set up kind of last week of September, which I thought it was kind of cool, but yeah, it struck me as personally a little bit early. I would probably go in that. So if I'm looking at the calendar this year, kind of October 12th to the 16th, if I was going to do something, it would be that, so that you get a little bit of mileage out of it.
0: On the flip side, yeah, September just seems way too early, doesn't it?
1: Yeah, it certainly does. It was practically like summer in most places last weekend, right? So that is a little bit early.
0: But maybe you want to get it done while the weather's still nice. I can see that point as well. Stats and facts here on WOW Mornings. Just great songs to get your Monday in motion.

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1: Good morning, I'm Matt LeBlanc. Time for What's Good Norfolk, where we catch up with the local newsmakers and people doing interesting things in the community. The Norfolk County Fair and Horse Show is almost here, and the community is buzzing with excitement. General Manager Angela Hogeveen says the fair's 48 acres are packed with activities, and everyone has their favorite thing to do.
2: You can see the competitions, the crafts, the giant pumpkins, the livestock shows, the horse shows, which is really unique to what we have, as well as, you know, of course, the Midway, and of course, the food, and then the motorsports in the evening. But we've got little shows throughout the day, strolling entertainment.
1: Also unique to the Norfolk County Fair is Young Canada Day, taking place tomorrow. Hogeveen says the fair's 186-year history and this Thanksgiving weekend timing also makes it a natural homecoming and a tradition for many families. You hear more right now at norfolktoday.ca. Norfolk's three-day weather is next.
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4: A mix of sun and clouds today with a small chance of rain this morning. Windy throughout the day with a high of 17. Tonight it'll be clear. Wind staying steady with a low of 1. Patchy frost is expected as well. Tomorrow for Young Canada Day, it'll be sunny for the students and a high of 17 to look forward to. And Wednesday, a mix of sun and clouds with a small chance of showers. High of 21. I'm Al LeBlanc with Norfolk's breaking and local news.
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0: Great songs here on WOW FM. It is WOW Mornings with Bill Porter and Jordan Mercier, and we are into our first full week of October now. Hope you had a great weekend, Jordan. We are keeping an eye on it this morning. What have you got for us?
1: Yeah, we certainly are, Bill. And here's one to watch as Christmas shopping. Yes, Christmas shopping starts. Experience gifts continue to compete with traditional stuff. So concerts, sporting events, weekend getaways, restaurant experiences, classes, and family outings give people something increasingly valuable, time together without adding another object to the house. That is a trend that marketers have really kept their eye on the last 2 or 3 years, and it sounds like this year, even more, people are leaning in that direction.
0: Time, I think, is the most valuable gift that we can give anyone. And it certainly seems harder these days, doesn't it?
1: Bill, I mean, that's, you know, incredibly poignant and very deep in some respects. And it really is. It's all about quality time and spending time and creating memories with those that we want around us. So I think there's a nice even little keel. You can still have, you know, your clothing gifts and your toys if you've got young kids. But I do like the idea of, like, you know, passes to the movies and restaurants and let's go away for a weekend. I think those are just memories that are pretty difficult to replicate.
0: Yeah, I couldn't agree with you anymore. The only thing I think we disagree on right now is, what are you doing Christmas shopping at the beginning of October? It is way too early.
1: I'm just an organized guy. I don't know. I just that's just the way that my mind operates. Pal, I got to keep my eye on the trends for the people out there.
0: Yeah, we're keeping our eye on it for you this morning and playing a whole lot of just great songs, a ton of tunes right here for your Monday. It's WOW Mornings.

Simon and Garfunkel on Wow FM. Just great songs for your Monday as we get set to get into your workday. It's Bill Porter with you until 10 o'clock. Hope you'll stick around after 9. We're going to talk about the median age of the world's population. Also, a TikTok going viral where a guy is complaining about the economic crisis. What is he complaining about? I'll tell you after 9.

Bon Jovi on Wow FM for your Monday workday. It's Just Great Songs and Bill Porter 2. And our great Canadian getaway qualifying continues. 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You're in. It's that simple. Great prizes from Wow FM and Michael Jackson.

Honeymoon Suites. Just great songs on Wow FM. What does it take? It's Bill Porter. Hey, remember when we got hounded to do that census? I ended up doing it. Apparently, it's illegal if you don't. They certainly hound you if you didn't get it done. We're not going to have the whole debate on, you know, what the information's used for and all of that sort of stuff this morning. You can make your own decision, but some neat information comes out of these sorts of things. Like this, for example, the median age of the world's population, 30.4 years. That's right. So half the world's population is older and half is younger. 30.4 years. Now, depending on where you look in the world, there's some pretty massive swings when it comes to these statistics. Japan, for example, has the highest median age at 49.8 years, almost 50. Isn't that unreal? On the other side of the spectrum, very sad to hear the African country Niger has the lowest at just 15.6 years. Really interesting statistics, though. I'm a geek like that for numbers. Sir Elton John. I guess that's why they call it the blues. Just

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7: A mix of sun and clouds today with a small chance of rain this morning. Windy throughout the day with a high of 17. Tonight it'll be clear. Wind staying steady with a low of 1. Patchy frost is expected as well. Tomorrow for Young Canada Day, it'll be sunny for the students and a high of 17 to look forward to. And Wednesday, a mix of sun and clouds with a small chance of showers, high of 21. I'm Matt LeBlanc with Norfolk's Breaking and Local News.

0: love that horn section. Chicago 25 or 6 to 4. Just great songs here on Wow FM and Bill Porter as well. A TikTok right now going viral where a guy is complaining about the economic crisis that is apparently forcing Hot Pockets to nix their crisping sleeve. You know what I'm talking about? I haven't had a Hot Pocket in ages, but if it's what I'm thinking it is, maybe there's another brand that did this or does this as well, and I could be getting this confused. But it's kind of like a pizza pocket, but it comes with this little cardboard sleeve with like aluminum foil type stuff on the inside, and you stick it in there, and then you put it in the microwave, and there's all these different flavors, and this guy's freaking out about it, and the internet is also mourning the loss. But here's the twist, and maybe you consider yourself to be a massive Hot Pockets fan, and you already know this. That pouch, that crisping sleeve, it's been gone for years. Yeah, the makers of Hot Pockets haven't done it for a long time. They haven't commented either on this new controversy. But it's gone. So if you've got Hot Pockets in your freezer that still have that crisping sleeve, they have probably been there for a long, long time. It's one of those emergency foods, though, I think, for some of us, isn't it? Yeah, why not?
1: Let's go, girl.
0: Or when you need a last-minute quick meal, a little treat, Shania Twain.

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BK is coming your way after 10 o'clock. That is it for our time together today. I look forward to catching up with you once again tomorrow morning starting at 6. Genie in a Bottle, Christina Aguilera on Wow FM, and Porter punching out.

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playing just great songs on Wow FM. Welcome to the Workday Broadcast. It's BK. And we're 5 days into October. Yep, it tracks that cold and flu season has started. Everyone around me has got some form of a flu, whether it be stomach or head cold. Stay safe out there. This is Wow.

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Tonight, Monday Night Bingo, in support of Able Enterprises at the Simcoe Legion, doors at 5 p.m. in the Simcoe and District Humane Society on hand, bringing lots of drinks, snacks, foods for the bingo players. It's a night out on a Monday. 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

0: Norfolk County mayoral candidate Dave Finch says his previous municipal experience and concerns about the direction of the county motivated him to enter the race. The retired paramedic and former Grimsby alderman told us during an interview that his priorities include improving Norfolk's finances, attracting more industry, and developing a long-term strategy for water and wastewater. You can hear more right now on our website. Haldeman Norfolk MP Leslyn Lewis is asking the federal government for answers about commitments made when Cleveland Cliffs acquired Stelco amid plans to indefinitely idle finishing operations in Hamilton. Lewis wants to know how the reconstruction could affect workers and production at Lake Erie Works in Nanticoke and what steps the government is taking to protect local jobs. In week two of the local high school football season featured a number of big wins, including Delhi's 29-0 shutout of Simcoe to reclaim the Mud Jug. Pauline Johnson also beat Cayuga 35-7, Waterford defeated Holy Trinity 36-20, and McKinnon Park topped Valley Heights 41-13. I'm Matt LeBlanc. Everything that matters in Norfolk County, you'll hear it right here and then see it at norfolktoday.ca. Norfolk's three-day weather is next.
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5: This is WOW Weather.
0: A mix of sun and clouds today with some wind and a high of 17. Tonight it'll be clear, wind staying steady with a low of 1. Some patchy frost is expected. Tomorrow for Young Canada Day, it will be sunny with a high of 17. And Wednesday, a mix of sun and clouds with a small chance of rain, high of 21. I'm Matt LeBlanc with Norfolk's Breaking and Local News.

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Do you have us on in the workplace today? 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

Thing number one, one of Canada's great rock voices, known for songs like Make You a Believer and High Road Easy, and a career that spanned more than four decades, Sass Jordan, has passed away at the age of 65. R.I.P. Sass, one hell of a voice. Number two, today, October the 5th, is Global James Bond Day, celebrating 007, because the very first Bond movie, Dr. No, hit theaters on October 5th, 1962. So, spend the rest of the day introducing yourself, last name first. Number three, word up, Rogers, Canada is already lukewarm to you, so why would you mess with people's hockey? Making waves in the comment section online, Sportsnet has replaced the familiar Hockey Night in Canada branding with Saturday Night Hockey. And judging by the reaction, people are not enjoying the change. And look, Sportsnet, you can change the graphics, you can change the set, but Saturday Night Hockey in Canada? We already had a name for that. It was Hockey Night in Canada. That's three things. I'm BK, playing just great songs on Wow.

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playing just great songs on Wow FM. Our household over the weekend, we raised our 8-foot skeleton up into a tree. That's right. People walking by have Mr. Bones staring at them from our giant maple tree in our front yard. Spooky season has arrived. 5 days into October. Don't fear the

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And we're 24 hours away from the Norfolk County Fair and Horse Show. It begins with Young Canada Day, and we'll have a live stream on our Facebook page. 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

0: 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Here's what you need to know.
1: Norfolk County mayoral candidate Dave Finch says he wants to take a closer look at the county spending while building a stronger industrial tax base to ease pressure on residential and farm properties. While at the radio station, Finch also noted environmental stewardship is a priority, including protecting Norfolk's water supply and addressing concerns about wastewater entering the Lynn River. You can hear more from Finch right now on our website. That is norfolktoday.ca. Haldimand Norfolk MPP Bobby M. Brady is calling for changes to Ontario's child care system, saying families are struggling to find licensed spaces despite lower fees. Brady says some local centers are at capacity, with families reporting wait times of up to 19 months, and she wants the province to focus on increasing access in rural communities. And the Bordeaux Sailors picked up a 3-2 win over Dunnville yesterday, with a deciding goal coming in the third period. The Sailors are back in action this Saturday in Hagersville before hosting Dundas on Sunday in the Shipyard. I'm Adam Blanc. Everything that matters in Norfolk County, you'll hear it right here and then see it at norfolktoday.ca. Norfolk's three-day weather is next.
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5: This is WOW Weather.
1: A mix of sun and clouds today with some wind and a high of 17. Tonight it'll be clear, wind staying steady with a low of 1. Some patchy frost is expected. Tomorrow for Young Canada Day, it will be sunny with a high of 17. And Wednesday, a mix of sun and clouds with a small chance of rain, high of 21. I'm Matt LeBlanc with Norfolk's Breaking and Local News.

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1: 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Still kind of fun anyways. 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

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This is the Workday Broadcast. I'm BK. I'm dreaming of a perfect salami sandwich for lunch. I don't know about you. Mariah Carey, Dream Lover.

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2: O

0: Good afternoon. A fair bit of sunshine today. Here's what's happening in Norfolk County. Mayoral candidate Dave Finch says his previous experience in municipal government and concerns about the direction of the county prompted him to enter the mayoral race. Finch previously served three terms as an alderman in Grimsby and spent 4 years on that municipality's planning committee and wanted to bring that experience to Norfolk.
1: And I've seen the shenanigans going on in council for the last two terms, the mess that the county's currently in, and when I saw the talent pool that had thrown their hats in the ring in June, it was kind of like, I think that's a little shallow. I don't see the experience, the knowledge, anything there.
0: Finch says his education and municipal experience helped him guide Grimsby through a difficult time, and he believes he can do the same for Norfolk County. You can hear more from Finch on our website. That is norfolktoday.ca. Haldeman Norfolk MPP Bubby M. Brady says affordable child care doesn't help much if families can't find a space. Brady says some local child care centers are at capacity, with parents reporting wait times longer than 19 months. She's calling for another look at Ontario's child care program to make sure rural communities get the spaces they need. Here's your gridiron wire powered by Smitty's Electrical. The Delhi Raiders have brought the Mud Jug back home after shutting out the Sabres 29-0 on Friday. Delhi continued to dominate on the ground while Simcoe found success completing several deep passes. Raiders head coach Marshall Greenham says the rivalry still means plenty to his players.
2: Still something that we look forward to. The whole team looks forward to. Every time I say the word Mug Jug, the whole team starts cheering at practice. And practice this week, we had great attendance because everyone was looking forward to come and play.
0: Around the league, Pauline Johnson beat Cayuga 37-7 in the Every Child Matters game. Waterford topped Holy Trinity 36-20, while McKenna Park defeated Valley Heights 41-13. In sports, starting off on the ice, the Jets got a 3-2 win over the Red Wings yesterday. Seattle dumped Calgary 6-1, and Vegas beat Vancouver 3-2. In football action, the Panthers got a 32-26 win over the Lions in the Sunday Nighter. The 49ers stayed perfect with a 24-14 win over Denver, and the Patriots beat the Bills 29-26. I'm Matt LeBlanc with the news that keeps you connected to where you live. Norfolk's three-day weather is next.
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6: This is Wow Weather.
0: A mix of sun and clouds today with some wind and a high of 17. Tonight it'll be clear, wind staying steady with a low of 1. Some patchy frost is expected. Tomorrow for Young Canada Day, it will be sunny with a high of 17. And Wednesday, a mix of sun and clouds with a small chance of rain, high of 21. I'm Matt LeBlanc with Norfolk's breaking and local news.
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0: 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I'm BK with Hall & Oates.
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6: This is WOW Weather.
7: A mix of sun and clouds today with some wind and a high of 17. Tonight it'll be clear, wind staying steady with a low of 1. Some patchy frost is expected. Tomorrow for Young Canada Day, it will be sunny with a high of 17. And Wednesday, a mix of sun and clouds with a small chance of rain, high of 21. I'm Matt LeBlanc with Norfolk's Breaking and Local News.

Playing just great songs. This is Wow FM and spicing up your lunch hour, especially for Monica, Erica, Rita, Tina, Sandra, Mary, Jessica, Angela, and Pamela. This is Mambo number 5. It's BK.

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We can be together anywhere, anytime. 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We won't be picky, just put us in your pocket. I'm Kenny Loggins. This is Footloose. We're playing just great songs on Wow FM.

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I'm BK with Earth, Wind, and Fire. 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

playing just great songs. 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I'm BK. And this song is the classic Coke of rock and roll. The lyrics, that guitar hook, Satisfaction, the Rolling Stones.

Playing just great songs at 99.7 WOW FM. And the Norfolk County Fair kicks off tomorrow. Parking, always a concern. St. James United Church offering parking for the fair. From tomorrow until the 12th, fair parking, $5. Not bad. And it's a fundraising event for St. James United Church in Simcoe. So a short walk to the fairgrounds for a fiver, not bad. I like that rate of return. It's BK. We're playing just great songs with Angel Eyes' Jeff Healey on 99.7 WOW FM. Good.

0: 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Here's what you need to know.
1: Norfolk County mayoral candidate Dave Finch says he wants to take a closer look at the county spending while building a stronger industrial tax base to ease pressure on residential and farm properties. While at the radio station, Finch also noted environmental stewardship is a priority, including protecting Norfolk's water supply and addressing concerns about wastewater entering the Lynn River. You can hear more from Finch right now on our website. That is NorfolkToday.ca. Haldimand Norfolk MPP Bobby M. Brady is calling for changes to Ontario's child care system, saying families are struggling to find licensed spaces despite lower fees. Brady says some local centers are at capacity, with families reporting wait times of up to 19 months, and she wants the province to focus on increasing access in rural communities. And the Bordeaux Sailors picked up a 3-2 win over Dunnville yesterday, with a deciding goal coming in the third period. The Sailors are back in action this Saturday in Hagersville before hosting Dundas on Sunday in the Shipyard. I'm Adam LeBlanc. Everything that matters in Norfolk County, you'll hear it right here and then see it at NorfolkToday.ca. Norfolk's three-day weather is next.
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1: A mix of sun and clouds today with some wind and a high of 17. Tonight it'll be clear, wind staying steady with a low of 1. Some patchy frost is expected. Tomorrow for Young Canada Day, it will be sunny with a high of 17. And Wednesday, a mix of sun and clouds with a small chance of rain, high of 21. I'm Matt LeBlanc with Norfolk's Breaking and Local News.
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playing just great songs on Wow FM. Your workday broadcast, it's BK. Fooled around and fell in love. Elvin Bishop, this is Wow.

Thing number one, one of Canada's great rock voices, known for songs like Make You a Believer and High Road Easy, and a career that spanned more than four decades, Sass Jordan, has passed away at the age of 65. R.I.P. Sass, one hell of a voice. Number two, today, October the 5th, is Global James Bond Day, celebrating 007, because the very first Bond movie, Dr. No, hit theaters on October 5th, 1962. So, spend the rest of the day introducing yourself, last name first. Number three, word up, Rogers, Canada is already lukewarm to you, so why would you mess with people's hockey? Making waves in the comment section online, Sportsnet has replaced the familiar Hockey Night in Canada branding with Saturday Night Hockey. And judging by the reaction, people are not enjoying the change. And look, Sportsnet, you can change the graphic.

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It's BK, your at work broadcast. Doing my best to wrestle that Monday afternoon slump to the ground. Let's pick it up with

playing just great songs. This is WOW FM. I'm BK. You know, Monday afternoon, it ain't that bad. With the right soundtrack. 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

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Monday night bingo in support of Able Enterprises at Simcoe Legion. Doors open at 5 o'clock. And also shout out to the Simcoe and District Humane Society. They're going to be on hand bringing lots of drinks, snacks, food for the bingo players. You got to stay hydrated with all that dabbing. It's BK. More in the 48 at norfolktoday.ca on what's going on over the next 48 hours right here in your backyard. We're playing just great songs with the Red Hot Chili Peppers, Under the Bridge on 99.7. Wow.

0: what you need to know.
1: Norfolk County mayoral candidate Dave Finch says his previous municipal experience and concerns about the direction of the county motivated him to enter the race. The retired paramedic and former Grimsby alderman told us during an interview that his priorities include improving Norfolk's finances, attracting more industry, and developing a long-term strategy for water and wastewater. You can hear more right now on our website. Haldeman Norfolk MP Leslyn Lewis is asking the federal government for answers about commitments made when Cleveland Cliffs acquired Stelco amid plans to indefinitely idle finishing operations in Hamilton. Lewis wants to know how the reconstruction could affect workers and production at Lake Erie Works in Nanticoke and what steps the government is taking to protect local jobs. In week two of the local high school football season featured a number of big wins, including Delhi's 29-0 shutout of Simcoe to reclaim the Mud Jug. Pauline Johnson also beat Cayuga 35-7. Waterford defeated Holy Trinity 36-20. And McKinnon Park topped Valley Heights 41-13. I'm Al LeBlanc. Everything that matters in Norfolk County, you'll hear it right here and then see it at norfolktoday.ca. Norfolk's three-day weather is next.
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5: This is WOW Weather.
1: A mix of sun and clouds today with some wind and a high of 17. Tonight it'll be clear, wind staying steady with a low of 1. Some patchy frost is expected. Tomorrow for Young Canada Day, it will be sunny with a high of 17. And Wednesday, a mix of sun and clouds with a small chance of rain, high of 21. I'm Matt LeBlanc with Norfolk's Breaking and Local News.
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I'm BK with Britney Spears. Sometimes playing just great songs.

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1: 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I'm BK, playing just great songs on Wow FM.

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morning, just great songs, 99.7 Wow FM. That is a wrap for yours truly. It's BK. We'll chat again tomorrow, but don't fret. The Milkman will bring his high energy broadcast in after 3 o'clock for your ride home, and we'll cross Monday off in the books. This is Montel Jordan on Wow.

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Armstrong's Wow FM. It is the Milkman. So good to be with you. And I know that sounds like lip service. I assure you it is not. I am 100% so happy to be here with you. See, I'm living in my RV for the summer. And, well, the last few nights, we've heard a mouse somewhere in the roof of the RV. And we've tried everything. Trying to block every single hole and passageway that ChatGPT gives us and people recommend. Nothing's working. So yeah, the mouse is awake at 3 o'clock in the morning, which means the cat's awake at 3 o'clock in the morning. And if the cat's awake, you know the cat needs me awake. So yeah, happy to be here with you. What do you say we just let the music play, shall we? Shannon, it's just great.

0: Dave Finch says he wants to take a closer look at the county's spending while building a stronger industrial tax base to ease pressure on residential and farm properties. While at the radio station, Finch also noted environmental stewardship is a priority, including protecting Norfolk's water supply and addressing concerns about wastewater entering the Lynn River. You can hear more from Finch right now on our website. That is norfolktoday.ca. Haldimand Norfolk MPP Bobby M. Brady is calling for changes to Ontario's child care system, saying families are struggling to find licensed spaces despite lower fees. Brady says some local centers are at capacity, with families reporting wait times of up to 19 months, and she wants the province to focus on increasing access in rural communities. And the Bordeaux Sailors picked up a 3-2 win over Dunnville yesterday, with a deciding goal coming in the third period. The Sailors are back in action this Saturday in Hagersville before hosting Dundas on Sunday in the Shipyard. I'm Adam LeBlanc. Everything that matters in Norfolk County, you'll hear it right here and then see it at norfolktoday.ca. Norfolk's three-day weather is next.
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3: This is WOW Weather.
0: A mix of sun and clouds today with some wind and a high of 17. Tonight it'll be clear, wind staying steady with a low of 1. Some patchy frost is expected. Tomorrow for Young Canada Day, it will be sunny with a high of 17. And Wednesday, a mix of sun and clouds with a small chance of rain, high of 21. I'm Matt LeBlanc with Norfolk's breaking and local news.

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We play a short clip from a Journey song. 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

Today's World Teachers Day, also Kiss a Wrestler Day. How did that become a thing? It's also Consignment Day, National Get Funky Day, and I love this. It's National Do Something Nice Day, and it's as simple as buying a coffee for the person in the car behind you. Isn't that the best when it happens to you? Exactly. Yes. Wow. Don't Go. Just great songs. Wow. FM.

0: grateful for a lot of things this Thanksgiving, but especially the songs that make us say, wow, I haven't heard that in a while. This Thanksgiving long weekend is a wow factor long weekend. Forgotten favorites, unexpected hits, and great songs you haven't heard in years. So get the pumpkin pie in the oven, pass the gravy, and turn it up. The Wow Factor long weekend on Wow FM. 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

0: Shaking It with Teenage Head. Just great songs. Wow FM. Hey there, it is the Milkman. I mentioned a short time ago that this, for me anyway, is one of the most Monday Mondays that's ever Mondayed in the history of Mondays that Monday. And if you're having that kind of a day as well, I sure hope we're making it that much better for you with just great songs. And you know what? They don't get much better than this one. Spoiling you with MC Hammer on Wow FM.
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1: Good afternoon. Tonight will be clear and chilly with a low of 1. Here's what's happening in Norfolk County. Norfolk County mayoral candidate Dave Finch says attracting more industrial development would be one of his priorities if elected. Finch says the county has not put enough effort into attracting industry in recent years and argues a stronger industrial tax base would help ease the burden on residential and farm properties.
2: Industrial property, 1 acre of industrial property brings in way more taxes than 1 acre of residential, and it costs a lot less to service. So when you have residential development, you are essentially losing money because of the servicing costs. So it's critical that we get more industry here.
1: Finch also says more industry could give young people who grow up in Norfolk County more opportunities to stay in the community after completing college or university. You can hear more from Finch at norfolktoday.ca. Alderman Norfolk MPP Bobby Ann Brady says affordable childcare doesn't help much if families can't find a space. Brady says some local childcare centers are at capacity, with parents reporting wait times longer than 19 months. She's calling for another look at Ontario's childcare program to make sure rural communities get the spaces they need. Now, the gridiron wire powered by Smitty's Electrical. The Simcoe Sabres came up short in the annual Mud Jug game Friday, falling 29-0 to the Delhi Raiders. Simcoe connected on several deep passes, but couldn't find the end zone against a tough Raiders defense. I caught up with Sabres head coach Owen Van Dyke, who told me there were still positives to build on.
3: Our defense played spectacular. We were really shutting them down pass game. Offensively, fourth quarter, we were able to move the ball really, really well. Just working on a couple little mistakes and errors that we can fix throughout practice throughout the week.
1: Elsewhere, Pauline Johnson beat Cayuga 35-7 in their annual Every Child Matters game. Waterford defeated Holy Trinity 36-20, while McKinnon Park beat Valley Heights 41-13. In sports, 4 games are on the NHL schedule tonight. Philadelphia visits Tampa Bay. The Senators head to Boston to face the Bruins. Winnipeg takes on Pittsburgh, and the San Jose Sharks visit the Dallas Stars. On the gridiron, Monday Night Football has the Atlanta Falcons visiting the New Orleans Saints. And the final stretch is on in the CFL. Just 3 weeks remain in the regular season, with plenty still to be decided in the West. I'm Jeremy Hall with the news that keeps you connected to where you live. Norfolk's 3-day weather, next.
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1: Tonight will be clear and chilly with a low of 1 and some patchy frost. Tomorrow will be sunny with a high of 17. Clouds move in tomorrow night with a chance of showers. And Wednesday brings a mix of sun and cloud and a small chance of showers, but a warmer high of 22.
0: 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Here's your challenge. Make it through the next hour without saying,
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1: 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Just great songs. 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So one good thing about the weather changing, you're digging out the wardrobe from last year. Every time you stick your hand in your pocket, there's money. Found $5 this morning. Celebrating the little victories today. Harlequin did it for love. Just great songs.

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tonight will be clear and chilly with a low of 1 and some patchy frost. Tomorrow will be sunny with a high of 17. Clouds move in tomorrow night with a chance of showers. And Wednesday brings a mix of sun and cloud and a small chance of showers, but a warmer high of 22.

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Just great songs.

Well, they did say heading into the weekend that the new Tom Cruise movie Digger could very well be one of the biggest box office flops of 2026, and it did not have a very good opening weekend. Earned just $8 million, number 5 at the box office. The new number 1 stars Anne Hathaway and Dakota Johnson, Verity, opening with $33.6 million. That's the big one now if you're thinking of a movie tonight. Just great songs. The countdown, the quitting time is on with Starship for you.

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FM. So, how did your garden do this summer? This may make you a little jealous. There's a woman from Maine making headlines today. She broke the U.S. record for largest zucchini. Sarah Whitty is her name. Her zucchini weighs in at 170 pounds. That is a lot of quiche in someone's future. Billy Idol, Hot in the City. Just great songs. Wow FM.

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1: Good afternoon. Tonight will be clear and chilly with a low of 1. Here's what's happening in Norfolk County. Alderman Norfolk MP Leslyn Lewis is seeking answers about what Stelco's restructuring could mean for workers at Lake Erie Works in Nanticoke. Lewis has asked the federal government whether local jobs could be displaced and what changes are planned. She says workers and the community deserve clarity, accountability, and answers about the company's future. The Norfolk County Fair and Horse Show is almost here and the community is buzzing with excitement. General Manager Angela Hogeveen says the fair's 48 acres are packed with activities and everyone has their favorite thing to do.
2: You can see the competitions, the crafts, the giant pumpkins, the livestock shows, the horse shows, which is really unique to what we have, as well as, you know, of course, the midway and of course the food and then the motorsports in the evening.
1: Hogeveen says the fair's 186-year history and Thanksgiving weekend timing also make it a natural homecoming and a tradition for families. Staying with the fair, tomorrow is Young Canada Day, and we will be live streaming those events on our Facebook page. That's Hustle and Heart 99.7 WOW FM. Alderman Norfolk MPP Bobby Ann Brady is raising concerns about a shortage of licensed childcare spaces across the riding. She says long wait lists are forcing some parents to delay returning to work, reduce their hours, or rely on relatives. Brady says Ontario's child care program needs changes, so lower fees are matched by enough available spaces. And the Ontario Liberals are asking the Auditor General to investigate a surge in student aid spending at private career colleges. Nearly $1 billion in OSAP grants went to career college students in 2024-25, with 7 schools receiving $385 million. Liberal critic Tyler Watt is questioning whether the province provided proper oversight. In sports, 4 games are on the NHL schedule tonight. Philadelphia visits Tampa Bay. The Senators head to Boston to face the Bruins. Winnipeg takes on Pittsburgh. And the San Jose Sharks visit the Dallas Stars. On the gridiron, Monday Night Football has the Atlanta Falcons visiting the New Orleans Saints. And the final stretch is on in the CFL. Just 3 weeks remain in the regular season, with plenty still to be decided in the West. I'm Jeremy Hall with the news that keeps you connected to where you live. Norfolk's 3-day weather. Next.
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1: Canada's composite finished close to even Monday as easing oil prices weighed on energy stocks, while U.S. markets moved higher with the NASDAQ reaching a record. The S&P/TSX Composite Index was up 16 points at 35,519. In New York, the Dow Jones Industrial Average was up 90 points at 51,268. The S&P 500 index was up 51 points at 7,774, while the NASDAQ composite was also up 286 points at 27,477. The Canadian dollar traded for 70.12 cents US, compared with 70.17 cents US on Friday. The crude oil contract was down $1.78 at $89.33 per barrel, and the gold contract was up $4 at $4,166.30 an ounce. Your WOW weather coming up.
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1: Tonight will be clear and chilly with a low of 1 and some patchy frost. Tomorrow will be sunny with a high of 17. Clouds move in tomorrow night with a chance of showers. And Wednesday brings a mix of sun and cloud and a small chance of showers, but a warmer high of 22.

us great songs. Wow FM, and you are absolutely right. It is the worst. Don't you just hate it when you're running out of Halloween candy? When you're in the parking lot of the grocery store where you just bought the Halloween candy? Makes me nuts. 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Just great songs.

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And why do I get the feeling this one is going to become an earworm, the song you'll be singing until you go to sleep tonight? 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The Cranberries, Linger. 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

0: 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This Thanksgiving long weekend is a wow factor long weekend. Forgotten favorites, unexpected hits, and great songs you haven't heard in years. 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
4: This is Wow Weather.
5: Tonight will be clear and chilly with a low of 1 and some patchy frost. Tomorrow will be sunny with a high of 17. Clouds move in tomorrow night with a chance of showers. And Wednesday brings a mix of sun and cloud and a small chance of showers, but a warmer high of 22.

Just great songs. Wow FM getting off the grocery store, where you're definitely going to want to keep an eye out for all the stuff you need for Thanksgiving dinner this weekend. You don't want to take a chance on them not having the canned jellied cranberries come Saturday. Well, stop. The canned ones are the best, and you know it. The Cars!

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Just great songs as we get you home after a long day at work. 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Or your dog. 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Cutting Crew. I just died in your arms. Wow, FA.

0: We're thankful for a lot of things this Thanksgiving, but especially the songs that make us say, wow, I haven't heard that in a while. This Thanksgiving long weekend is a wow factor long weekend. Forgotten favorites, unexpected hits, and great songs you haven't heard in years. So get the pumpkin pie in the oven, pass the gravy, and turn it up. The Wow Factor long weekend on Wow FM. 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

Oh, goody, it's laundry night tonight. Aren't you starting to feel that based on the amount of laundry you do, there may be like a second family living somewhere in your attic that you're not aware of? I know it feels like that sometimes. Hey, if I could help you fold some of that stuff, I absolutely would. The best I can do for you is keep your spirits up, keep you in a great mood with just great songs like this from Jonathan Edwards, Sunshine, Go Away Today. 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
1: Good evening. Tonight will be clear and chilly with a low of one. Here's what's happening in Norfolk County. Norfolk County mayoral candidate Dave Finch says attracting more industrial development would be one of his priorities if elected. Finch says the county has not put enough effort into attracting industry in recent years and argues a stronger industrial tax base would help ease the burden on residential and farm properties.
2: Industrial property, 1 acre of industrial property brings in way more taxes than 1 acre of residential, and it costs a lot less to service. So when you have residential development, you are essentially losing money because of the servicing costs. So it's critical that we get more industry here.
1: Finch also says more industry could give young people who grow up in Norfolk County more opportunities to stay in the community after completing college or university. You can hear more from Finch at norfolktoday.ca. Alderman Norfolk MPP Bobby Ann Brady says affordable childcare doesn't help much if families can't find a space. Brady says some local child care centers are at capacity, with parents reporting wait times longer than 19 months. She's calling for another look at Ontario's child care program to make sure rural communities get the spaces they need. Now, the gridiron wire powered by Smitty's Electrical. The Simcoe Sabres came up short in the annual Mud Jug game Friday, falling 29-0 to the Delhi Raiders. Simcoe connected on several deep passes, but couldn't find the end zone against a tough Raiders defense. I caught up with Sabres head coach Owen Van Dyke, who told me there were still positives to build on.
3: Our defense played spectacular. We were really shutting them down pass game. Offensively, fourth quarter, we were able to move the ball really, really well. Just working on a couple little mistakes and errors that we can fix throughout practice throughout the week.
1: Elsewhere, Pauline Johnson beat Cayuga 35-7 in their annual Every Child Matters game. Waterford defeated Holy Trinity 36-20, while McKinnon Park beat Valley Heights 41-13. In sports, four games are on the NHL schedule tonight. Philadelphia visits Tampa Bay. The Senators head to Boston to face the Bruins. Winnipeg takes on Pittsburgh, and the San Jose Sharks visit the Dallas Stars. On the gridiron, Monday Night Football has the Atlanta Falcons visiting the New Orleans Saints. And the final stretch is on in the CFL. Just 3 weeks remain in the regular season, with plenty still to be decided in the West. I'm Jeremy Hall with the news that keeps you connected to where you live. Norfolk's three-day weather, next.
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0: Tonight will be clear and chilly with a low of 1 and some patchy frost. Tomorrow will be sunny with a high of 17. Clouds move in tomorrow night with a chance of showers. And Wednesday brings a mix of sun and cloud and a small chance of showers, but a warmer high of 22.
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0: 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It's just great songs. 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And a chance for you to win your way to see Journey on their Final Frontier Tour in Toronto. Coming up real soon, November 4th. 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We play a short clip from a Journey song. We know you know this song. Once you figure out what song it's from, head to our website and enter for your chance to win. So be listening again tomorrow. 8, 11, and 3. The Journey to Journey and just great songs. 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

0: We're thankful for a lot of things this Thanksgiving, but especially the songs that make us say, wow, I haven't heard that in a while. This Thanksgiving long weekend is a wow factor long weekend. Forgotten favorites, unexpected hits, and great songs you haven't heard in years. So get the pumpkin pie in the oven, pass the gravy, and turn it up. The Wow Factor long weekend on Wow FM. 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
6: Tonight will be clear and chilly with a low of 1 and some patchy frost. Tomorrow will be sunny with a high of 17. Clouds move in tomorrow night with a chance of showers. And Wednesday brings a mix of sun and cloud and a small chance of showers, but a warmer high of 22.
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L.O., Sweet Talking Woman, just great songs. Wow FM TV and streaming tonight. Not a lot on Monday Night Football, of course, if that's your thing. Falcons and the Saints. The NHL has Winnipeg at Pittsburgh, Ottawa in Boston. The Voice, Blind Auditions, the fifth night of those. Also Law and Order Toronto. And then there's your late night talk shows. Chris Rock, Jennifer Hudson, and Alabama Shakes along with Jimmy Fallon. Jimmy Kimmel has Anna Kendricks and Mumford & Sons. Jessica Biel on with Seth Meyers. Or you can hang with us tonight. And Madonna, Cherish, just great songs. Wow FM.

Mornings, Wow FM, and I'm sorry to hear that nothing you are saying or doing is motivating your kid to get to their room and do their homework tonight. Do you mind if I try? I mean, I did successfully complete the babysitting course back in the day, so, you know, I'm not completely new at this. All right. Kids?

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Betty Bam-a-Lam. Thank you, ma'am. That is my time for this Monday Sideshow is next. But a groan before I go. And today, yeah, this is definitely a groaner. What kind of socks do pandas wear? They don't. They have bare feet.

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Just how many websites are there in the world? Well, that answer and more coming up on Things You Didn't Know Yesterday. First, Enrique Iglesias. Just great songs on WoW FM.

0: Heart Alone. Just great songs on WOW FM. My name is Sideshow, and this is Things You Didn't Know Yesterday. The world record for the loudest shout belongs to an honorary town crier from Australia named Joseph McGrail Baitup. He hit 122.4 decibels, which is as loud as a chainsaw, a jet aircraft taking off, and an ambulance siren at close range. Or my house when my kids have friends over.
1: Shut up! Shut up! Shut up! Shut up!
0: Snapchat's founders tried 34 other projects before they created their social network. So you got a few more bad ideas in you before you hit a good one.
2: I'm filled with good ideas. Thousands of good ideas.
3: You are?
2: Yeah.
3: Good ideas, huh? Hey, did you come up with Toilet Buddy? It's a net, a circular net you put inside the toilet to catch all of your change and your wallet from falling into the toilet.
0: And at the end of 1993, there were just 623 websites. Now, there's somewhere around 1.5 billion. With some sources saying it's closer to 2 billion, but only around 220 million of them are actually currently active. And most of them will probably get you in trouble with HR.
4: There's certain places we can't be going to on the computers anymore, guys.
5: But if you press clear, it goes away. It
4: doesn't go away.
6: Not really.
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2: Tonight will be clear and chilly with a low of 1 and some patchy frost. Tomorrow will be sunny with a high of 17. Clouds move in tomorrow night with a chance of showers. And Wednesday brings a mix of sun and cloud and a small chance of showers, but a warmer high of 22.

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My name is Sideshow, and my question to you tonight, what's something that people do just because of social media that makes no sense to you? 833-0-WOW-FM. What is it? 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

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Hey, what's something people do because of social media that makes no sense to you? 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That thing that people do because of social media that makes no sense to you. Emily says taking 40 photos to pick one. You've probably seen it before, right? I know I've been guilty of it. You go to take the photo and you're like, I don't like that angle quite right. Oh, the lighting's not quite right. So it goes over and over. You ever watch someone try and take a photo for like Instagram? Over and over and over again. Really, I think like nothing spontaneous after like take three or four, you know? I don't know what's spontaneous anymore on social media. 833-0-WOW-FM. The Bee Gees and Staying Alive.

0: lot of things this Thanksgiving, but especially the songs that make us say, wow, I haven't heard that in a while. This Thanksgiving long weekend is a wow factor long weekend. Forgotten favorites, unexpected hits, and great songs you haven't heard in years. 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

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Just great songs on WOW FM. Glass Tiger hitting the road with Air Supply. Going to be hitting both Toronto and Ottawa on an upcoming tour. All right. Let's shake it off. Let's get a little funky here. Sly and the Family Stone, thank you for letting me be myself again. Just great songs on WOW.